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safe and happy July 4th weekend celebrating America 250. And we're portable. You can take us with you wherever you want to go. And if it's not a radio, then you can make sure you've got your app downloaded on your smartphone or device, and you can get that free wherever you get your apps to keep the encouraging music and messages and keep you connected with the Spirit on Spirit FM.

Hey, it's Steph from Middays. Weekends like this remind me how important it is to slow down and enjoy the people around. Those dishes can wait. Those emails, they can wait. Today is a great day to make memories, to share a laugh, soak up some of the summer sunshine. I hope your holiday weekend is filled with joy, rest, and plenty of reasons to smile.

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You're doing great. Enjoy the weekend. Take lots of pictures. Make lots of memories. 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

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To everyone working hospitals, emergency services, restaurants, convenience stores, transportation, and essential jobs, thank you. Your sacrifice allows others to celebrate safely, and we pray God strengthens you, encourages you, and reminds you that what you do matters.